0: Francesca Battistelli, God is good. 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The home stretch with Chloe and Aaron, both because, we're doing the reverse of our fresh start, but also because I guess with maybe 5 days left of June, we're kind of on the home stretch of Rimathon.
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1: Jamaica has been ravaged by one of the fiercest hurricanes on record, destroying homes, schools, hospitals and lives. 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
1: John chapter 6 verse 63 says, "The words I have spoken to you, they are full of the Spirit and life." 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